0: Nice cock, bro. Thick, but not too flaccid. Perfect length. A nice 80-degree angle. I rate it a 8.5 out of 10. Good job, King.
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could you ask for? Illegal Pant Radio 3. Strictly Underground Corporation, known to all as the SU Corporation, is the number one rave label for compilations. 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

The next Street Underground and Ravelation event is at Wembley in August. Also, the Issue Corporation have just released two compilations for the Underground. 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

compilations, big in raves and 100% true to the scene. The SU Corporation, the biggest rave compilation label, bringing to you two rough albums with Illegal Park Radio 3 and Jungle Sound Clash 2, both out in all the right record shops. 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

0: анализом одного из вопросов экзамена. 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
1: Sergeant, my name is Edward Dowell. I'm the artillerist. You are my fire controller. The Empire's forces are currently evacuating the civilians. Our duty is to provide them with cover. Well, I'll be damned. We've spent 5 years to capture this land, and yet the enemy wipes out all fortifications in a matter of hours. Fire controller, you must provide me with enemy coordinates. The enemy is marked on the map with red dots. When you see one, telegraph me immediately. Don't even think of using the phone. The command suspects wiretapping. Only the telegraph. When you hear the sirens, it will mean that the enemy's attacking. Phone communications will be out immediately, so no use relying on them. You're in luck, and there's a wounded enemy on the battlefield. Still alive, but immobile. To begin, activate the map on the table. There should be a switch. Activate it? Good. At least you'll learn how it's done before all hell breaks loose. Well, enough chit-chat. Be ready to send me the coordinates.
0: Окей. 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C2. C. Окей, я понял.
1: Good job, Sergeant. See, it ain't all that hard. I'm no rookie myself. I've got your back. I do wonder, does the young folk even know about the great conquests of the Empire? What do they teach you about us at school?
0: I don't care.
1: Seriously? Well, they're raising a lost generation. Just so you know, we went through hell and back for the good of the Empire. Do you also have these posters? Who do you think are the monsters depicted on them?
0: Гуки.
1: They're supposed to be us. What horrible faces. I'm no heartthrob, sure, but these make us out to be complete freaks. I only wonder if they have...
0: My business of faces was dead in it.
1: Was it just so the soldiers would fight better? The Republic saw us as monsters. Still, it was them who set their own lands on fire just to smoke us out. They made excuses. Said they didn't have time to evacuate their civilians. The point is, they've destroyed everything they could get their hands on just so that we wouldn't get it. However it may be, we won. We've made these

0: Фух.
1: Come in. 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Commander Aiken speaking. The enemy is currently in Dottingham. They are currently undetectable by our radars. Still, we know for sure they are there.
2: Mm-hmm.
1: Blanket the tower with the fire now. Otherwise, the enemy will get away.
2: Mm-hmm.
1: I'll repeat. Fire on Dottingham. Mm-hmm. Begin at once.
2: Сбрасываем бомбы на Ростов. Доттингем. И-4. 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Приказ выполняю.
1: Сержант Доуэлл, congratulations on successful attack.
2: Кинул зиг.
1: The Motherland will not forget you. This conversation is an exception. It won't happen again.
2: Mm-hmm.
1: I once again remind you, using the phone during attacks is strictly prohibited. Over.
2: Я там эмоджи кинул в кукареколку. 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
3: Hey, sergeant. You did a great job. Don't beat yourself up. Orders are orders.
2: Не, я должен вас.
3: That's what I like to hear. Now stop whining and do your job. You won't last long here otherwise. Sleep a bit or do something else. You'll need the strength. Over.
2: Нет. 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

0: Sergeant, you there? 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I keep thinking about life back home. What's become of my house? What are the neighbors doing? Is the family safe? I know I shouldn't. But the harder I push the thoughts away, the more they press back. Tell me about yourself. Take the old man's mind off of things. Ah, there you go, talking about home again. I asked you to talk about something else, didn't I? 5 years ago, we got a dog. A little white one. 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They're all grown up now. I keep telling her, why bother so much with the dog? But she just can't help it. I say, let her do it before she puts me in a bonnet. One time, the coals in the fireplace got all cooled down, so Mimi snuck in there and slept through the night. 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I go downstairs, and in the dark, all I see are her eyes and teeth. We all laughed so hard that time.
1: А потом сожгли.
0: I hope we'll get home soon.
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0: Да.
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In our tropical paradise, all our drinks float on ice. We're vibing with everything and it feels nice. Now that the polar ice caps have melted, there's more beaches for surfing, more sunshine for tanning. 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

It's a brand new day in Tokyoto. Headlining the news is the recent statement from Goji Rokaku on the graffiti gangs plaguing the city. Quote, "My Rokaku forces are on patrol in all major metropolitan areas to make sure these terrorists are behind bars where they belong."